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É hora de Red Hot Chili Peppers, Aeroplane, decolando.

Stone Temple Pilots, Cracked Man, antes Van Halen, Feel Your Night Tonight, Kaiser Chiefs, Ruby, aqui está Joey Ramone, What a Wonderful World.

should fall in battle. My brothers who fight by my side, gather my horse and weapons. Tell my family how I

0: happened. 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